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It's easy, cause I'm the best one. I bring it, it's all in good fun. But baby, this is your last one.

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1: The constellation of empty promises. 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

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You are something the whole universe is doing in the same way that a wave is something that the whole ocean is doing. You are separate from life, but life dominates you. The real deep down you, is the whole universe. And it's doing. Your living organism, all its behavior, placed in a world, it's expressing it as a singer sings a song.

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1: 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Everything was feeling more right and good. 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We loved it, bass. And it turns out, bass. In my days, was heaven DJ. And it turns out, you just have to be
2: Yes,

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bidobit, you be dodging, bidobit, you be dodging, bidobit, you be dodging, bidobit, you be dodging, bidobit, you be dodging, bidobit, you be dodging, bidobit, you be dodging, bidobit, you be dodging, bidobit, you be dodging, bidobit, you be dodging, bidobit, you be dodging, bidobit, you be dodging, bidobit, you be dodging, bidobit, you be dodging, bidobit, you be dodging, bidobit, you be dodging, bidobit, you be dodging, bidobit, you be dodging, bidobit, you be dodging, bidobit, you be dodging, bidobit, you be dodging, bidobit, you be dodging, bidobit, you be dodging, bidobit, you be dodging, 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

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You weigh the soul on a scale of gold, and watch the truth like a story folds.

off at the top, spinning it hot like I'm licking the flames, quick to the fame. 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